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2: You just checked into the Sweat Hotel, and I'm your host, Keith Sweat. Now, tonight, I got everything you could ever imagine. So imagine this, me and you together laying in the jacuzzi. Call me at 866-92-SWEAT, 866-927-9328. While we laying in that jacuzzi, we can apologize, we can confess, and baby, of course, I will be your maintenance man. Are you ready, girl? Let the bubbles begin. You just checked in

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I'm Keith Sweat, and I will talk to you tonight at 7 p.m. inside the Sweat Hotel on 98.5 WYLD.

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0: Mama Uptown. Angela, good morning. The Gap Band is coming up. Also, Tim's got Loose Ends. And a lot of chatter's going on as to whether or not NeNe Leakes is going to rejoin the cast of The Housewives of Atlanta. Does NeNe have any beef with the ladies?
1: I don't have no beef with them to the level where they won't answer my call. Girls from the past, if I call Sheree right now, she will answer. Damn, if I call Candy, she'll answer. I mean, I don't have enough.

98.5 WYLD. I'm Uptown Angela. Loose Ends is coming up. Also, Khalid and your chance to win tickets to the Fried Chicken Festival coming up in two songs, about 8 minutes here on FM 98.

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WYLD. This one's going out to Kia Lee, who's listening to us at Tulane University. We appreciate you. On the way, LL Cool J, also Usher with Summer Walker. And here's Jay Brown, brand new music. And my favorite new song on the radio, by the way. This is called Late on FM.

So excited for one of our favorite actresses who finally got the moment, the flowers that she's been deserving. Two songs away, Jaheim and the OJs, up next on FM 98.

0: YLD, the best from back in the day and today. Don't forget, coming up at noon, the Back in the Day Buffet. And you can let us know right now what you want to hear. Go ahead and drop that message on the talkbag mic, 985 Wild on iHeartRadio, or you could go straight to our website. And you do know when you leave a message, you'll automatically qualify for that Usher VIP Rhythm Section, yes, experience, okay? So make sure you hit us up. Chris Brown is ahead, also SWV, and congratulations going out to the Nia Long. She received her star, finally, on the Hollywood Walk of Fame. This took place yesterday, and I was sitting here going, what took them so long? I thought she already had a star. And of course, Nia is just one of our all-time favorites and so excited for her. Congratulations going out once again, Nia Long, who received the 2,857th star on the Hollywood Walk of Fame. 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
0: 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And thanks for dropping that message on the Talkback mic. 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

Friday, and today I'm Uptown Angela. Every single time I hear this song, I think about my little Emmy Lulu, our newest addition to the family, and so excited because they're going to be in town this weekend, so I actually get to hold her again. Cannot wait. If you want to see her and her cuteness, go to my page now on Instagram at Uptown Angela. Tim's is on the way. Also, Keith Sweat. And can't wait for our iHeartRadio Music Festival going down this weekend. Kicking off on Friday night, live from the Strip on Vegas. Gonna see Snoop hit the stage, Cardi B, and Miss Sierra. A whole lot more. You can catch it all live, streaming on Hulu and Disney+. 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

98.5 WYLD. I'm Uptown Angela. Faith Evans coming up. And at 12 noon, we're going to kick off the Back in the Day Buffet. Keep it right here on FM 98.

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WYLD, you're inside the lunchtime buffet. We got a whole lot on the platter. Tina Marie, the Isley Brothers, and your chance to party with Usher in the VIP rhythm section. Details in two songs.

0: Hey, it's the Back in the Day Buffet. I'm Uptown Angela. Hope you're enjoying all these classics because we're serving a whole lot more. We've got Ready for the World coming up, also Prince, and the $1.04 billion Powerball jackpot ticket was sold at the Hy-Vee Fast and Fresh in Quincy, Illinois last month, and it was claimed by a winner who chose to remain anonymous. Smart person right there. The winner said that they spent just $2 on a single line of Powerball numbers. They said the jackpot was a blessing and that they're grateful for the unexpected and extraordinary opportunity. They are taking the lump sum, so that means a cash value of $450.5 million. And once taxes are done, they'll see about $310 million, something like that. Still very, very nice, right? Now, if you haven't checked your numbers yet, the Powerball jackpot here has grown to over $271 million. So, yeah, take a look at your tickets. If you won, holla at your girl. Don't forget about the little people. 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

WYLD. This is Uptown Angela. Coming up, Monica, also Jodeci, going to give you a chance to get that VIP rhythm section upgrade to see Usher and Chris Brown. That's coming up in about 7 minutes. What's up to the gang at Rouse's? Jamming on the job with us downtown with FM 98.

best from back in the day and today. We're 98.5 WILD. This is Uptown Angela. Coming up next, Mary J. Blige, also New Orleans' own Lucky Day, his brand new one.

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It's AD. 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

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Okay, Dana, here's Chrisette Michelle on 98 for you.

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Y.O.D. Bass from Back in the Day and Today. Coming up is Anita Baker. And now you can win tickets to check out the International Arts Fest. Hey, Kathy. Yeah, you, the beautiful one. Here's Money Long's new song.

0: 98.5 WYOD Bass from back in the day and today. Michael Jackson, Keisha Cole, and the new one from Raheem Devon, The Pleasure Would Be Mine. For my neighbors who's jamming on the job with me right now. What up, Vaughn? What up, Miss Elizabeth? Hey, what up, Brett Taylor? Thanks, y'all, for listening. 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Or if you want to say something to us, the TalkBack mic is on our website, WYODFM.com, too. 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
1: 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Hi, this is Denise. Just calling to say how you doing. Thank you.
0: 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What a beautiful. 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

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Bell Bib DeVoe, Raheem Devon's new song, and John B. just popped up. Miss Emily says she wanted to hear that one. Plus, keep it here this hour. I got a pair of International Arts Fest tickets to give away. 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
2: Love King forever. Your face, turn me up. I like this. This feel like a basement slow jam. No chaperone.

Oh, and Charlie Wilson, there goes my baby, is coming up. I need caller number 8. I got a pair of tickets for you to be at the International Arts Festival. 260-9898 is my number. Turn up.

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0: 98.5 WYLD, best from back in the day and today. Chris Brown, Al Green, and Jill Scott's new song, Don't Play Us, coming up. It's me, the world famous A.D. Barry. You got that free iHeartRadio app? Push the follow tab and then send me a talkback mic message. Let me know what you want to hear, like what's going on. And in New Orleans, the biggest thing happening right now, too, is the International Arts Festival, September 25th to 27th. Lakefront, Public Market, South Shore Harbor, formerly Bally's Casino, Regina Bell and everybody is going to be out there. And we're putting people in seats right now. Talk to us, number 8. What's your name?
1: Lisa.
0: Where you calling from?
1: I'm giving all the job in Gentilly.
0: That's what I'm talking about. You got them. Congratulations.
1: Thank you.
0: Oh, no. Thank you for jamming with 98. Hold on, okay?
1: Okay.

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1: Hey, AD. This is your girl, Wanda. I need a VIP ticket to Chris Brown and Usher. This is your girl, Wanda, from New Orleans. Have a good day.
0: You got that entry in, Wanda. 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

0: 98.5 WYLD Bass from back in the day and today. Coming up is D'Angelo. And now you can check out our iHeartRadio Music Fest from Vegas kicking off tomorrow. It's AD. This millionaire is still celebrating his birthday.
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0: WYOD Bass from back in the day and today. Coming up, I got more of your favorites, including Mary Mary, Lauryn Hill, and Usher. And everybody's calling about Usher tickets. Yeah, we got the VIP experience. Could be yours. Somebody just sent me a talkback mic message.
1: 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Berry, I need some tickets. A.D. 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This is Deja.
0: Ooh, you got that entry in. Also, wait, somebody just sent me another talkback mic message.

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